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0: 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Brad Gillis, Jeff Watson on the guitars there. Jack Blades on the vocals and the bass guitar. Kelly Keggy on the drums. And Alan Fitzgerald on the keyboard. Night Ranger, You Can Still Rock in America, off of Midnight Madness, the follow-up to their early debut called Dawn Patrol. Great band, great guitarists, great music. 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Well, J-Mac and Drake are giving you the chance to win a pair of Dollywood tickets and experience that brand new Night Flight exhibition. 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You could be headed to Dollywood for all those big thrills of this new ride. It's supposed to be state of the art. It's like part roller coaster, part water ride, part, I don't know. It's amazing is what I've heard. Night Flight Expedition. 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

0: Dokken, 103.5 WIMZ, Knoxville's classic rock. Great band, lot of drama. Hope you enjoyed 80s at 8 tonight. We'll do it again tomorrow. Coming up at 9 o'clock, brand new top 5. You got to listen to this one. You got to hear it. Somebody actually put a script on my desk and said, read this. So I said, okay. So that's your top five coming up at 9 o'clock. All right, we're getting down and dirty. This Saturday, Harmony Family Center in Maryville, the 2026 United States Marine Corps Charity Mud Run. Everybody's going to put on their old clothes, their old shoes. We're going to run 3 miles of off-road running, all the obstacles, the hills, and the mud pits. The Marines are going to be there to help you finish the obstacles and to make it through the course. And afterwards, refreshments and showers for everyone. It's going to be a lot of fun. Good luck, and head on over to WIMZ.com for all the info. All right, new top five coming up, 9 o'clock. It's Nights with Octavius on WIMZ.
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1: Brand new Top 5. This was handed to me, left on my desk, and they told me to read it. I still don't know who wrote it, but I'm reading it anyway. The Top 5 reasons Octavius does not drink tequila anymore. Number 5, tequila has never once said, "You've had enough." Tequila says, "You know what would make this better? More tequila." That's not a drink, that's a bad friend with bail money. Number 4, because apparently I speak fluent Spanish after 4 shots. I do not actually know Spanish, for the record, but after 4 shots, I'm apparently the regional manager of a Taco Bell in Guadalajara. Number 3, tequila turns every bad idea into a bucket list item. Should I climb that fence? Should I drive my Jeep straight up that cliff? Should I text my ex? Think I could jump over that fire pit? No. No. Sober me knows this, but tequila me says, "Here, hold my pants." And speaking of pants, number 2, I got tired of waking up and immediately checking 3 things: my phone, my bank account, and whether or not I was wearing pants. And depending upon the answers, not necessarily in that order. Fair enough. And the number 1 reason Octavius does not drink tequila anymore, because tequila doesn't give him a hangover, it gives him a crime scene. He wakes up with 1 shoe, a traffic cone in the kitchen, a Taco Bell receipt for $173.48, a framed and autographed picture of Drake Meredith from the morning show on the wall, and a new contact in his phone named Do Not Answer. And somehow, there's a lime in his pocket. That's why Octavius doesn't drink tequila anymore. Mostly true. Got any questions or need proof? Just ask my ex.
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0: 103.5 WIMZ, Knoxville's classic rock. Come on, feel the noise from Quiet Riot. Guitars on that song were played by a guy named Carlos Cavazo, who now plays with Rat, or one of the versions of Rat. He doesn't play with Stephen Piercy. He plays with the other version of Rat. But Carlos Cavazo. That was a very talented band. Carlos Cavazo on guitar, Rudy Sarzo on the bass. Of course, Frankie Benelli on the drums. And Kevin Dubrow and all of his swagger on the vocals there. How's your Wednesday doing? Everything good? 865-909-ROCK. That's how you reach me up here. We are sending somebody to Las Vegas to see the Eagles. A classic rock road trip. 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All right, let's take a look ahead. We've got Guns N' Roses, Skynyrd, and then we've got your 9:30 Thunder from Down Under's coming up. Don't forget at 10 o'clock tonight, I'm going to dig deep into the Peter Frampton catalog. Might play us a nice lengthy tune from Frampton Comes Alive. I like to do that every once in a while. That's coming up. Tonight's with Octavius on WIMZ. Stick around.
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0: Eric Clapton, 103.5 WIMZ, Knoxville's Classic Rock. Hey, it's Octavius. 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All right, I got some credence, I got some autograph, and then 10 o'clock, we're going to get right into it with a little Peter Frampton. 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
1: 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Yep, that's a siren. 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

0: 103.5 WIMZ, Knoxville's Classic Rock. How'd you like that? Little Soundgarden. Before that, little Peter Frampton. Looking ahead, I've got some Motley Crue, I got some Styx, and some Led Zeppelin. Before it's all said and done. Sound good to you? Does to me. Thanks for listening to Nights with Octavius. I really do appreciate it. Are you following me on Facebook yet? Nights with Octavius? Look it up. Look it up and follow me on Facebook if you're not following me already. Those of you that are, thank you so much. I do appreciate it. All right. Little break, then back into the music. Motley Crue's up next on WIMZ, so please stick around.
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1035 WIMZ, Knoxville's classic rock. Octavius here and gone. I'm getting out of here. We're going to do it again tomorrow. Be back at 6 o'clock with all kinds of good stuff. A new 60 Seconds in Rock, a new Top 5, your 80s at 8, your 9:30 Thunder from Down Under, and who knows what we'll get into during the 10 o'clock hour. That's always a big potluck surprise, isn't it? Well, have a great evening. I love you. I mean it. You know exactly who you are.

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0: I played that one on purpose. It is September 9th here at UCR headquarters. That is 909, which made me think of the song One After 909. Let's get cosmic for a second, because since you're hearing me talk right now, technically, I'm the one after 909 in this particular situation, but let's not get too deep into all of that. It's Matt Wardlaw. We will talk later about Aaron from the UCR Universe, who sent us tonight's 9 at 9, and Eric Clapton is also back on tour for a short run of dates. They're going to culminate later this month in a really big rock show. We'll get into all of that and more tonight, so thanks for being here with us at Ultimate Classic Rock.
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The 90s got off to a strong start with both rock and hard rock. I feel like I can offer you some quick proof of that using just four letters. 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
1: Apparently, when Kiss said goodbye, what they really meant was see you in a little bit, because Kiss has officially recorded new music. Tommy Thayer confirms the band has recorded a brand new song written by Paul Stanley. No title yet, no release date, and nobody's saying whether there's an entire album coming. Gene Simmons also confirmed the song exists and says it'll be released at some point, which is Gene Simmons' language for, we'll tell you when we figured out how to sell you the song, a t-shirt, a lunchbox, and the limited edition Kiss commemorative air fryer. Remember, Kiss wrapped up their farewell tour at Madison Square Garden back in 2023, and now they're recording again. At this point, a Kiss farewell tour has about as much finality as me saying, I'm only going to have one beer. Tommy says whatever new music Kiss releases has to be special and have a reason for existing. Fair enough. Personally, I think the reason is pretty simple. They're Kiss. They may have stopped touring, but apparently nobody told them they were supposed to stop being Kiss. And Gene Simmons just charged you $3.99 for listening to me read this. At your 60 Seconds in Rock, I'm Octavius for 103.5 WIMZ, Knoxville's classic rock.

These are wild times that we are living through. Check out this headline. As if I did not have enough to worry about, cyborg roaches can stab you with needles. They say that remote control robot bugs could deliver life-saving aid to disaster victims. And in theory, that's positive, but you know how Wardlaw is. I'm skeptical. First, we allow cyborg roaches to enter the chat, and who knows what else might happen after that. It's Ultimate Classic Rock.

0: That tune always sounds so cool, and I never get tired of hearing how people were experimenting with new sounds in the 70s and 80s. I would put The Who in that category. We'll hear one from Pete and Roger and the gang as we continue with Ultimate Classic Rock.
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Your thoughts? 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

Aerosmith had some anthems as they resurrected their career in the late 80s and beyond, but when you talk about anthems, our next song is one that has to be high up in the conversation. It's 100% definitive, ultimate classic rock.

0: Queen guitarist Brian May is on the upcoming album by Tony Iommi, which you already know if you've been listening to this show recently. We also, though, are going to hear Brian on the upcoming heavy metal record by, wait for it, William Shatner. And as you might know, William and Brian share some things in common, sort of. Brian is one of the leading British astrophysicists in addition to being a guitar god. And as long as we're out there in the stars, we should note that it was this week, 60 years ago, the first episode of Star Trek aired on television. William Shatner remains extremely busy 60 years later at the age of 95. And we hope that he's going to keep commanding that ship for a good while. It's ultimate classic rock.
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Can you do that kind of thing on the radio? I bet that we can at least conjure up the visual really quickly just by playing our next song. So I'm going to press play, and I'm willing to bet that you will instantly have the music video for this song in your mind. So let's see what happens. 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

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They're gonna lead you straight into the Twilight Zone, so proceed with caution. 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

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Tommy Lee of Motley Crue is going to make his first ever convention appearance to meet fans, sign autographs, take photos. 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Get to spend some time with Tommy talking about Motley, all of those crazy drum solo stunts that he did over the years. Saturday, October 10th is when that's all going to be happening. It's Matt Wardlaw.

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Paint it rock. That is the theme of tonight's 9 at 9 coming our way courtesy of Aaron Cheek. Thank you so much for this, Aaron. He came up with a pretty good list of tunes, all color-coded in a rock and roll sense. And let's hear Aaron's next pick right now on Ultimate Classic Rock.

0: Ain't It Rock, that is the themed 9 at 9 that Aaron Cheek from the UCR Universe put in my inbox. 9 tunes where a color appears in the song title. Aaron sent us a few of these lists, actually, so we're going to hear another 9 at 9 from Aaron later this week. You can be like Aaron and send your own 9 at 9 over my way. Just pick 9 songs, all connected by a particular theme. And if we end up using your 9 at 9, we're going to get you a prize pack from the UCR Closet. 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

Purple Haze. Aaron from the UCR Universe choosing the tunes for tonight's 9 at 9. He called it Paint It Rock. Each song has a color somewhere in the song title. I dig the tunes that he picked for this hour, especially this next one by Rush. It's Ultimate Classic Rock.

If you're just joining us, it's Aaron Cheek's night here at UCR. So tell him hello if you see him tomorrow. Aaron picked all of the songs on tonight's 9 at 9. He called this one Paint It Rock because each song has a color somewhere in the title. Aaron knew, he knew that we should have Santana on this list. It's ultimate classic rock.

0: Eight songs down, just one to go. We're going to end this whole thing in the 90s. That is your hint. See if you can guess the song that we're going to wrap up the hour with. It's Ultimate Classic Rock. 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

Blue on Black. You know, it was cool seeing Kenny Wayne and Noah play through the whole Trouble Is album in recent years. And that's when you know some time has gone by, because I first met up with those two guys on the original tour for Trouble Is back in the late 90s. And as you might know, that was Kenny Wayne's second album, one which I think kicked off a really strong run of records for Kenny Wayne, because I loved that one as well as the next album, Live On. And then he kind of shifted gears a bit with The Place You're In, which came out in 2004 and featured Kenny Wayne singing some of the lead vocals. And he's continued to evolve what he does with Noah and the band ever since then. It's Matt Wardlaw. One final round of thanks to Aaron for choosing tonight's 9 at 9. Paint It Rock is what he called it. And don't forget to send me your 9 at 9 ideas. Pick a theme and 9 songs. Email me those songs, wardlaw@ultimateclassicrock.com. If we end up using your suggested list, we're going to send you a prize pack from the UCR Closet. And it sounds like fun, doesn't it? Good luck from all of us here on the show. No head games, just good rock and roll. Here's Requested Foreigner on Ultimate Classic Rock.

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0: Thank you very much. You're really too much.
1: As you might know, Eric Clapton opened the U.S. leg of his current tour in Detroit over the weekend. I had a chance to see the show on Sunday night and thought we would do a few songs. And these first couple were in the set list in Detroit, which you can see at the UCR website. But we're going to talk for a moment about the concert that you're hearing, which happened in January of 1973 at the Rainbow Theater, which has a capacity of just under 3,000 people. So a pretty small room to see Eric Clapton in. Slowhand had been away from the stage for about 2 years, dealing with, among other things, some serious addiction issues in that time. So it was Pete Townsend of The Who that put together an all-star band to get Eric back on stage. The group was humorously billed as Eric Clapton and the Palpitations, featuring Pete and Ronnie Wood on guitars, alongside a lineup that also featured Steve Winwood on keyboards and his fellow Traffic bandmate Jim Capaldi on drums. And this band did two shows on that night in London. We're going to hear some more music from that evening in 1973. And our next song happens to be one that Eric, more than 50 years later, used as his opening number this past weekend in Detroit. Check it out on UCR Backstage.

0: We're doing three from Eric Clapton, who opened his short U.S. tour in Detroit over the weekend. And Eric had an absolutely incredible band for these current shows, featuring legendary pianist Chris Stainton, guitarist Doyle Bramall, who had some of the most wild stage attire that I've seen in all my years going to concerts. Look up some video. You'll see what I mean. Eric's longtime bassist and friend Nathan East was also there. And Bruce Hornsby fans, if you go to see one of these gigs, you might recognize drummer Sonny Emery, who played with Bruce for quite a few years. And Sonny also spent a good stretch playing with Earth, Wind, and Fire, among many others. Great player. You can say that about Eric's whole band. And Slowhand himself was also in really good shape at 81 years of age. So go see this tour if you have the chance to. It's a short run of dates, as I mentioned, but maybe you can find your way to Austin, where Eric's going to be hosting his annual Crossroads Guitar Festival near the end of this month. Two nights with a bill that features Billy Gibbons, Tedeschi Trucks Band, Trey from Phish, many, many more. Oh my God, the legendary Buddy Guy is on the bill. Come on. Some good rock and roll happening for sure if you can make it happen. This is Ultimate Classic Rock.
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It's been a good summer for rock and roll, hasn't it? Def Leppard played some good shows. We talked about this, but it's been great to see Pat Benatar really getting back out there these past couple of years with Bryan Adams. And if they want to make it 3 for 3, I would happily go see Pat and Bryan again next year. 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

0: Well, this month, sports fans, that's where we're going to find out everything that's going to be on the upcoming box set by Tom Petty and the Heartbreakers, celebrating the band's 50th anniversary. I know a few things about what's coming. I'll just tell you this. You're going to like it. There it is. That's my tease. It's Matt Wardlaw. You know what? Former Allman Brothers guitarist Warren Haynes has become a friend of the show. I spoke with Warren again recently. One of the things we talked about was how he played Rocky Mountain Way by Joe Walsh and Get Out of Denver by Bob Seger earlier this year when Government Mule played in Denver at the Mission Ballroom. And Warren shared his memories of hearing Joe Walsh for the first time.
1: James Gang, I think. Probably the whole Funk 49, Walk Away. That was two different albums, but I think my brothers had both of those records when I was really young. Just love the way those records sounded, the way they felt. You know, interesting take on rock music at the time, because there were songs in a traditional song manner, but there was also this kind of jamminess that they had, this looseness that they had, just unique. I always was a fan going way back to that stuff. I think I was in a band that played Funk 49 when I was probably 14.

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I like that. We're heading into those fall type of vibes. And for me, Bob Seger albums are always good as the nights start to cool off a bit. And of course, it's always the right time for ZZ Top. Let's do this one. Another request, and it's for Sue. 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

Subdivisions and Rush released their Signals album today in 1982. Rush records started to get more and more polarizing as they got further into the 80s, but I think that generally people have started to come around on those albums, even though they were a different thing when you compare it to what Rush had been doing in the 70s. And you know what? Rush is still playing both of the songs that we're going to hear as part of their current 50-something tour. So I would say that is a positive vote in the 80s column. And you know, don't you want to see your favorite band evolve and try new things? That's where I am usually at as a music fan, unless it's AC/DC. AC/DC can just be AC/DC as they are because they do it so well. Anyway, let's not get off topic. Signals by Rush, released today in 1982, and this will take you back to that time period. It is ultimate classic rock and our favorite New World Man.

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1: 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I've been surfing here since I was a kid. Now, seeing my grandson out on the water, it means everything to me. Watching him and taking in the blue waves, the sea breeze, the blurry horizon.
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We got a 90s request for Blind Melon, the band continuing to occasionally be active. They played their most recent shows last summer, wrapping up in late September of last year. And guitarist Christopher Thorne has been moonlighting outside of the band as well, playing gigs with the Afghan Whigs. And he actually co-produced and mixed the band's latest album, Soft Control, with Greg Dooley. That came out recently. So if you find yourself at a Whig show and say, hey, that looks like the guy from Blind Melon, well, there's a reason for that. We love the OG Blind Melon stuff, songs like Tones of Home, Galaxy, another one, of course, and who can forget this next song? It's Ultimate Classic Rock.

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Super Tramp on UCR. You know, just when you think you've seen everything, then something like this happens. I want you to check out this headline. Naked DoorDash driver caught on camera delivering food to Houston home. DoorDash folks say that the driver has been permanently removed from their service. The customer says they took the food and threw it away right away. And can you blame them? I think it's safe to say that at the very least, they were feeling comfortably numb.

0: We talked about this just a few moments ago. I can't stop thinking about what I would do if my DoorDash driver showed up without any clothes on. 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But let me ask you this. How would you handle the situation? 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

That's from Neil Young's album Freedom, and good timing on that one, because if you want to go a bit further down the rabbit hole, it was this week in 1990 that Neil released his follow-up to that album, a record called Ragged Glory. And not only was Ragged Glory a great album, in my opinion, but Neil and Crazy Horse were in a seriously solid groove as a band, something that I think you can hear when you listen to Ragged Glory, but also the live album Weld that came out documenting that tour for Ragged Glory. But let me know this. Did you listen to the ARC CD that was released as part of Weld initially, or was 35 minutes of feedback too much for you? Understandably, if that's the case, but it's Matt Wardlaw. Ironically, I'm looking for your feedback on that question, and we're going to shuffle out the door to give you some more time to think about it, but let's mutually agree that we will do this again tomorrow evening. Sounds like a good plan, doesn't it? We will see you then for more Ultimate Classic Rock. Have a great night, everyone.

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0: I played that one on purpose. It is September 9th here at UCR headquarters. That is 909, which made me think of the song One After 909. Let's get cosmic for a second, because since you're hearing me talk right now, technically, I'm the one after 909 in this particular situation, but let's not get too deep into all of that. It's Matt Wardlaw. We will talk later about Aaron from the UCR Universe, who sent us tonight's 9 at 9, and Eric Clapton is also back on tour for a short run of dates. They're going to culminate later this month in a really big rock show. We'll get into all of that and more tonight, so thanks for being here with us at Ultimate Classic Rock.
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The 90s got off to a strong start with both rock and hard rock. I feel like I can offer you some quick proof of that using just four letters. 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
1: Apparently, when Kiss said goodbye, what they really meant was, see you in a little bit, because Kiss has officially recorded new music. Tommy Thayer confirms the band has recorded a brand new song written by Paul Stanley. No title yet, no release date, and nobody's saying whether there's an entire album coming. Gene Simmons also confirmed the song exists and says it'll be released at some point, which is Gene Simmons' language for, we'll tell you when we figured out how to sell you the song, a t-shirt, a lunchbox, and the limited edition Kiss commemorative air fryer. Remember, Kiss wrapped up their farewell tour at Madison Square Garden back in 2023, and now they're recording again. At this point, a Kiss farewell tour has about as much finality as me saying, I'm only going to have one beer. Tommy says whatever new music Kiss releases has to be special and have a reason for existing. Fair enough. Personally, I think the reason is pretty simple. They're Kiss. They may have stopped touring, but apparently nobody told them they were supposed to stop being Kiss. And Gene Simmons just charged you $3.99 for listening to me read this. At you 60 Seconds in Rock, I'm Octavius for 103.5 WIMZ, Knoxville's classic rock.

These are wild times that we are living through. Check out this headline. As if I did not have enough to worry about, cyborg roaches can stab you with needles. They say that remote control robot bugs could deliver life-saving aid to disaster victims. And in theory, that's positive, but you know how Wardlaw is. I'm skeptical. First, we allow cyborg roaches to enter the chat, and who knows what else might happen after that. It's Ultimate Classic Rock.

0: That tune always sounds so cool, and I never get tired of hearing how people were experimenting with new sounds in the 70s and 80s. I would put The Who in that category. We'll hear one from Pete and Roger and the gang as we continue with Ultimate Classic Rock.
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0: From high on top of the rock in Knoxville, it's J-Mac and Drake. Coming up on today's show, Councilwoman Linda Croft, a local politician pushing a new bill to outlaw the local weather forecast, claiming meteorologists are colluding with the rain to hurt outdoor dining. Then later, Gary Guidry, a local man who spent his entire savings trying to lobby Congress to officially change the national anthem to the Macarena, mainly to boost national morale. And now, they have all the grace and coordination of a shopping cart with a bad wheel.
1: Oh.
0: It's J-Mac and Drake.
1: Thank you, Kevin.
2: It's like the worst thing ever.
1: What, a shopping cart?
2: Yeah, you grab it within like 5 seconds. You know you should just grab a new one.
1: Yeah, but you don't. You just keep rolling through the whole store. Just a creak, creak, creak, creak, creak, creak. Wow, it's kind of like our morning show.
2: Kevin.
1: Wow,
2: we say all this
1: on, brother,
2: to say that you have made a fair assessment.
1: That's true. Yeah, you know, we should start leaving him, you know, little gifts for when he does a good job. You know, just little Kevin gifts.
2: A little bag of acorns.
1: He never appreciates anything, but you know, I think he does. He just doesn't want you to know that he does.
2: That's it. That's pretty accurate.
1: What if we just have a whole day of just Kevin up here with us? Wouldn't that be fun?
2: Yeah. We'll get fired.
1: Won't happen, y'all. Monday. Well, we do have one today, and we have a great show for you guys lined up. Man, we got all kinds of goodies, too, by the way. Make sure you're listening in that 9 o'clock hour, because we want to send you on a classic rock road trip to see the Eagles. That's coming up. We're going to give you a code word. We're also going to give you a chance to win some tickets to Dollywood. And then we're going to have some fun with a little game we like to call the J-Mac and Drake Classic Rock on the Clock. Oh, that'll be coming up a couple times. So, oh, and we have games. We always have games.
2: Yeah, we do.
1: Yeah, we have one coming up in here. An album game.
2: It's fun.
1: J-Mac and Drake, good morning. 103.5 WIMZ, Knoxville's Classic Rock.

0: 103.5 WIMZ, Knoxville's Classic Rock. It's Jay Mack and Drake. And Drake, I'm turning into a nervous wreck.
1: Why?
0: You come up with these games and you're like the worst host ever. And it's
1: good
0: a
1: radio.
0: Lot.
1: What are you talking about?
0: It's a lot. Just
1: what
0: so
1: do you
0: know.
1: Mean?
0: It just is.
1: Every
0: do
1: game
0: I have
1: we
0: fun,
1: play,
0: though? Yes, yeah, I do have fun. So
1: do the rules get made up along the way?
0: Yes, they do.
1: Yes, they do. Today, we got a new game, the inaugural. I've been working on this one, Jay Mack.
0: Oh, gosh.
1: This is called Album Cover Crime Scene.
0: Oh, this is interesting.
1: So this is where I describe a famous album cover, like the police just arrived.
0: Oh, okay.
1: You have to give me the album and artist if you can. Guess whenever you know it. If you're wrong, I'll release more evidence
0: okay.
1: to help you get the crime scene laid out.
0: All right, so it's for an album cover?
1: Mm-hmm.
0: Okay, I got it.
1: Five cases.
0: Okay.
1: And let's find out if you actually looked at these records or just stood near them.
0: Okay.
1: Right.
0: I'm ready.
1: You ready for this?
0: I think so. Okay, here we go.
1: All right. Album cover crime scene, the inaugural. Mm-hmm. Case one.
0: All right.
1: Four adult males were observed walking single file through a marked crosswalk, temporarily obstructing traffic. Before you answer, don't get too confident, J-Mac. I kind of started off easy at the get-go.
0: Okay, so. Well, Abbey Road, Beatles.
1: That is correct. You get
0: okay,
1: a bell.
0: Thank you. Oh, I get the bell?
1: Yeah, my little Sherlock Holmes.
0: Okay,
1: there
0: yeah.
1: you go.
0: All right, what's next?
1: All right, moving on to case number two. A beam of white light entered a triangular glass object and exited as a multicolored spectrum.
0: Dark Side of the Moon, Pink Floyd.
1: Whoa.
0: Come on now. Come on.
1: Oh,
0: I like this game. Okay. Okay.
1: All right.
0: Woo.
1: So here we go. Case three.
0: Uh-huh.
1: Our third suspect attempted to conceal his identity by turning around. An adult male was photographed. You better not be looking at these answers.
0: I'm not.
1: J-Mac, I can see the reflection of your computer over there. You are looking.
0: I'm not looking.
1: For the audience, I want to let you know
0: looking.
1: I just caught her cheating. There is no reason
0: There's
1: why you should be reading
0: cheating.
1: Along over there.
0: I'm not
1: been,
0: cheating.
1: I spaced it all down.
0: I didn't cheat.
1: You scrolled down, didn't
0: I
1: you?
0: I didn't scroll down.
1: Okay. Caught J-Mac cheating.
0: I didn't cheat. Those were easy. Everybody knows those.
1: Yeah, when you're reading the answers.
0: I didn't read the...
1: Okay.
0: Oh, my God.
1: Me and the audience were really disappointed in you.
0: Okay.
1: Case three. Our third suspect attempted to conceal his identity by turning around. An adult male was photographed from behind wearing blue jeans and carrying a red baseball cap in his rear pocket. J-Mac, what did you read?
0: I didn't read any of it.
1: Okay.
0: I know that's Bruce Springsteen.
1: Oh.
0: All right. Born in the USA, baby. Was there an American flag in front of him?
1: There was.
0: Okay, thank you.
1: Yeah.
0: I know that album.
1: That was also on the description, too. So.
0: What?
1: I'm not impressed.
0: Okay, whatever.
1: All right, case number four.
0: All right, four. I'm ringing a bell, by the way.
1: Yeah, it's a fraudulent
0: whatever.
1: Bell.
0: It is not.
1: Whatever, Bernie Madoff. Okay. An enormous mechanical suspect was discovered holding two motionless adult males in its hand.
0: I don't know this one.
1: Okay, two additional victims appeared to be falling toward the city while terrified civilians fled the area.
0: No, I don't know this one, so.
1: All four victims were members of Queen.
0: Okay. All right, well, there, you get one.
1: Oh, isn't it funny? The one you couldn't read.
0: Oh, the one
1: I made you stop reading. You didn't
0: I'm
1: get
0: done.
1: It. Imagine that.
0: I'm done.
1: News
0: Thank
1: of the
0: you.
1: World
0: Thank you.
1: By Queen. That is the album.
0: Okay, good for you. I don't even want to play anymore.
1: You're just mad because you got got.
0: I didn't get
1: I
0: got.
1: I caught you.
0: No,
1: red-handed.
0: I didn't get caught.
1: All right, case number five. Final case. This investigation begins with breakfast and somehow ends in New York City. A woman dressed as a diner waitress was observed towering over Manhattan while raising a glass of orange juice above her head.
0: Hmm.
1: The city skyline appeared to be constructed from coffee cups, salt shakers, cereal boxes, and
0: breakfast.
1: Other...
0: Breakfast! Okay, hold on.
1: Yeah.
0: I know.
1: Yeah, you got it.
0: Dang it.
1: The 1979 album included the song, The Logical Song.
0: Breakfast Club.
1: You got it. Come
0: on. Oh, man. I don't know. Supertramp.
1: Yeah, it is Supertramp. There we go.
0: Breakfast in America.
1: There we go.
0: God, that one killed
1: ring
0: me.
1: Ring that bell.
0: I was like, at the top of my head, I knew it was there.
1: Well, four out of five, allegedly.
0: Yep. Thank you. No, whatever. I'm done.
1: So that was Album Cover Crime Scene.
0: I like
1: that. Game where knowing
0: I like
1: classic
0: that.
1: Rock makes you look suspicious.
0: Yeah.
1: And you're going to need a lawyer.
0: No.
1: Yeah.
0: No.
1: We're going to reopen this case soon. Until then, keep your records clean.
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2: Well, you definitely want to know this. Got a little bit of Hollywood coming our way. Check this out. Brad Pitt, Bass Pro Shops Night Race, September 19th. He's the Grand Marshal, giving the big command. Yes, I love this. So I'm planning a road trip. I've got all these ladies that have volunteered to go with me now. Dang. We're heading to Bristol. And Brad Pitt, you can start my engine.
3: Okay. J-Max and Heat.
2: All right, so here we go. I got a great Knoxville story for you. Listen to this. 67-year-old guy here in Knoxville named Jimmy took off down Kingston Pike, hit about 108 miles an hour right there near Lovell Road before crashing into a ditch. Gets pulled over, and his reason for speeding. I was so nervous. Dude, listen to this list. Listen to it. He didn't have the right registration, wrong tags. He had no insurance, two outstanding DUI warrants. Buddy, 108 is not the reason you were nervous.
3: Yeah, I think it's a lot of reasons.
2: Yeah, it was like your list of, oh, snap.
3: I'm about to get caught.
2: Uh-huh.
3: So, apparently even grave digging is a competitive sport now.
2: Oh.
3: Over the weekend in Hungary, 38 professional grave diggers, 19 two-man teams showed up to an actual cemetery with picks and shovels to see who could dig the best grave the fastest.
2: What?
3: Yeah. So, the hole had to be about 5.5 feet deep, 6.5 feet long, and about 2.5 feet wide.
2: Dang.
3: Wide. Uh-uh. And the dirt was baked rock hard from the summer sun.
2: Oh, my gosh. That's not cool.
3: I mean, I love that.
2: Can they wear gloves?
3: Yeah, imagine so.
2: Oh, man.
3: So how much do you think these people won for digging a hole this big?
2: I'd hope a lot.
3: First off, it'd take me about a month to do it. But they did that in 1 hour and 21 minutes. And
2: no
3: they walked
2: way.
3: Out of there with $640.
2: I don't know.
3: Is it worth it?
2: Oh no, that's $600 is $600.
3: Makes me think of that scene from the movie Holes with Shia LaBeouf.
2: Yeah.
3: So you know Shia LaBeouf would kill at that competition.
2: Oh, he would.
3: All right, here we go. Yeah. Ready for this?
2: I'm ready.
3: Is my computer on over there?
2: It is.
3: Huh. Let's see here. Why is it not working? My computer won't compute.
4: I'm tired of this, Grandpa.
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0: died and you just stood there. I died and you watched. I died and you walked by and said, no, I'm dead.
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3: Hello?
4: Hi.
5: Hey, what's up, buddy? Hey. How's it going? It's J-Mac and Drake.
1: Good morning.
3: Good morning.
1: So you ready for some money?
3: I hope.
5: Well, heck yeah. What's a fun fact about Derek Webb?
3: I love classic rock.
5: Okay. Oh, who's your favorite band?
3: Probably Kiss.
1: Oh, yes, okay.
5: There you go. Well, here's a little hint for you. There's no Kiss on these seven songs.
1: Sorry. Oh, dang it.
5: Oh, man. It's all right, though. We'll get you next time. So, seven songs, 30 seconds. You get all seven of them, you get $1,000. How's that sound?
3: That sounds great.
5: A little pro tip for you. If you get stuck on a song, say pass immediately, and we'll come back to it. You don't want to waste all your time.
3: Okay, sounds good.
1: All right, Mr. Derek. Webb, it's about to get sticky in here.
5: Ooh.
1: I've got 30 seconds officially on the clock for you.
6: The game begins in 3, 2, 1.
3: Simple Man, Leonard Skinner.
5: Not Simple Man.
3: Oh, who's that guy?
5: Yep, you got it.
3: Pass. I don't mind you coming here. Pass. Love Hurts. Gosh, I had the name of the band. Pass. Funky Lady. Al Smith. Funky Lady.
5: Mm-mm. No, not that one.
3: Funky Lady. Pass. Oh, man.
5: All right, let's just do one more for good measure.
3: Ted Nugent, Catch
5: the
3: Crush.
1: No.
5: No. Oh, no. Derek. Wow. That, you got after it, that's for sure.
1: I don't think Joan Jett's got any dingles down there. So.
5: That is hilarious.
1: That was fun, though.
5: That was fun. So let's go through those songs real quick. Tuesday's Gone, Skinner, Taking Care of Business, Bachman Turner, Overdrive. Then we had Just What I Needed, Cars. Love Hurts was Nazareth.
3: Nazareth, yes.
5: And then Dude Looks Like a Lady, Aerosmith. Then AC/DC, Rock and Roll, Ain't Noise Pollution. And then that last one was not Ted Nugent.
3: No, it
5: wasn't Uncle Ted. It was Aunt Joan. I love Rock and Roll Joan Jett.
3: The crazy thing is, I knew about every one of them, too.
5: Oh, dude. I got to say, this has probably been the funniest
1: one we've ever done.
5: So, Derek, don't let the first time blues get you down. We're going to get you signed up for a second time. So,
1: yeah, that's right.
5: Get back to listening a little bit of Ted Nugent than that second
3: time. Yeah, well,
5: that's
3: a lot of nerves. That's a lot of nerves to talk
5: about. We put a little pretzel in your brain, didn't we?
3: Yeah.
5: Well, thank you so much, buddy, and we'll get you signed up again to play sometime in the near future.
3: All right, thank you.
1: Now, let's get you signed up to play. 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

0: 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It's J Mac and Drake. And coming up, a mama. She let her 5-year-old do something alone that a lot of us probably did as a kid.
1: That we most definitely did as kids.
0: And then she gets reported, put on a child abuse registry for 7 years. Dude, I'm over here wondering, how did I make it out alive in my childhood?
1: The things that happened when we were kids would not fly today.
0: Coming up at 6:45, we're going to get into the details.
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3: Driving in from the west will cost you about 20 minutes from 75 north in Loudoun County across 40 east through 275 in downtown Knoxville. 40 doing pretty well so far from the east side out of Jefferson and Sevier as you head westbound toward downtown Knoxville. Driving in from the north side, 75 southbound so far so good out of Campbell and Anderson counties. From the south, Alcoa Highway is moving well north of Blount County and on past McGee Tyson Airport. I'm Bob August and that's 103.5 WIMZ Workforce Traffic.
4: 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Good morning, everyone. Mark Packer with you here. First NFL game is in the books. The New England Patriots had a lead for a lot of the game, but then blew it late, and they lost to the Seattle Seahawks 13-10. Now, there's another NFL game tonight. This one in Brazil, as the 49ers will take on the Rams. Also tonight, high school football rivalry Thursday. Clinton will be at Carnes, and then tomorrow night on Rivalry Friday, it will be a 9-11 game of South Doyle and Carter. Tennessee football team will be on the road Saturday night, 7 o'clock in Atlanta against Georgia Tech. Ball's about a 2-touchdown favorite in that game. Also about the same time, starting at 7:30, it is number 1 Ohio State and number 4 Texas. That is a look at sports. I'm Mark Packer.
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0: 103.5 WIMZ, Knoxville's Classic Rock, J-Mac and Drake. And you're not going to believe what's about to fall out of Drake's mouth.
1: Every day.
0: Dude, you know, you've got to share this story. It made me gasp when he started to tell me. And I was like, wait, hold on a second. You can get in trouble for that?
1: The times, they are a-changing, J-Mac. A mom in Virginia was reportedly convicted after allowing her 5-year-old son to walk by himself through their gated community. He was going out to collect goose feathers near a pond. And then she got in trouble.
0: Dude.
1: She was placed on the Virginia Child Abuse Registry for 7 years, and she's planning to appeal it.
0: Dude, that's crazy.
1: But this debate has turned into something way big.
0: Well, yeah.
1: How much freedom are kids supposed to have anymore? Because when we were kids, we just left.
0: Oh, man.
1: There wasn't a Find My iPhone. We didn't have the AirTags. Remember your parents just basically said, just get home before it's dark?
0: Yes, that was kind of the rule.
1: And you came back 8 years later.
0: Street lights, you know, as long as you got home by the time the street lights came on, you were good.
1: Yeah. That's your curfew right there.
0: Right. You know, there was a lot of things that we did back, I don't know, I'd say 80s or more 90s, but there was really no car seats. There was, you could cruise around in the car. I remember standing up in my mom's car.
1: Oh,
0: in her Monte Carlo in the back seat.
1: Oh.
0: Yeah, not even seatbelted in.
1: Dang. Just jumping around the back of the wagon.
0: Hey, what about the bed of a pickup truck?
1: Oh, yeah.
0: I mean, just cruising around, there was no, like, I don't know.
1: We can still do that today.
0: Different time. Well,
1: Tennessee.
0: I mean, you can get the ticket.
1: In Indiana, that was illegal.
0: Yeah.
1: But here,
0: man,
1: we could ride in the bed of a pickup truck. And we didn't have any, like, GPS or anything. What's the thing your family has?
0: I don't know. What do you mean?
1: Where you track each other.
0: Oh, that's Life 360.
1: Live 360.
0: Yeah. So, and it's not just tracking where they're at, but if they were to get in an accident or something, it'd notify you. It's crazy now.
1: Back
0: no,
1: in the
0: my
1: day,
0: parents
1: you
0: didn't
1: courier
0: care.
1: Pigeon.
0: Oh, but they didn't even care though. You know, my mom and dad, like, if they didn't see us for hours and hours and hours, I mean, we would ride our bikes for miles away from the house.
1: For
0: no
1: sun
0: helmets.
1: Up the sun down.
0: Yeah, and
1: no
0: they helmets. Wouldn't even question us.
1: And this
0: like,
1: tells
0: where have you been?
1: What kind of person that. I still am. I was driving down the other day through this neighborhood, and there were two kids talking on their bikes. You know, doing kid stuff.
0: Yeah.
1: They had their helmets on. I still couldn't help but laugh.
0: I just like, you got your helmet on? Wow.
1: But obviously, kids, you got to wear that helmet.
0: Oh, man.
1: You know?
0: Remember staying home by yourself, too? Like after school, were you a latchkey kid and you just stayed home all day? And it's until your parents got home from work?
1: Yeah.
0: We didn't burn down the house or anything either, man. It was
1: probably a couple close calls, though.
0: Yeah, there was a couple, wasn't
1: when
0: there?
1: When Axe body spray came out and a lighter.
0: Really?
1: Make your own little flamethrower.
0: Wow.
1: Yeah, maybe I shouldn't have been left alone. Now that I'm talking out loud, but at what age can you let your kid walk around by themselves nowadays?
0: Well, apparently you can't.
1: Yeah. Well, has to be 16?
0: No. 13, 14. How about that? That's about a good time.
1: Playing in creeks. Remember playing in the creek?
0: Oh, yeah, absolutely.
1: And so, well, sorry, kiddos. Your life isn't as fun as ours was.
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2: Flock cameras are still a hot topic. Knox County is taking them down, but they're waiting till October 7th. That's weeks after the county's deadline.
3: Wow.
2: But Mayor Betsy, well, she's got a solution. How about covering them?
3: There we go.
2: So basically,
3: spray paint them.
2: Hey, we're going to put a bag over their heads. Pretty crazy. Well, listen to this here. President Trump has just dropped some numbers our way. Attention, everybody. $5,000 is what he is wanting to give every American citizen. Congress has to approve it. But think about that. It's going to cost about, it's going to cost trillions of dollars, right? But if you're planning on spending that $5,000, you're going to have to wait a little bit. It's got to get approved. But I already know what you're going to buy, Drake.
3: What's that?
2: Vesper's body.
3: I need about...
2: I know you're going to do it.
3: I need about 10 Trump checks to get Vesper's body.
2: What, do you want her to actually walk around?
3: Yeah.
2: Okay.
3: Dress her up in something nice.
2: Oh, yeah.
3: So get this. A guy in North Carolina bought a Powerball ticket, left it sitting on his dresser, and then he went on vacation.
2: Okay.
3: While he was gone, a $1 million winning ticket was announced in his town. He comes home and checks the ticket. It's his.
2: What?
3: So the man spent his entire vacation with a $1 million winning ticket sitting at home and had no idea. Wouldn't that idea haunt you right there?
2: Yeah, that's the ticket you need for Vesper.
3: Oh, yeah. I mean, think about this. What a kick in the bum that would be. You go on vacation. You spend days checking every receipt, buying cheap gas. You refuse the ocean view upgrade just to be a millionaire the entire time.
2: Well, half a millionaire after taxes.
3: No, it doesn't matter. I mean, you can give me $50. I feel like a millionaire right now. So, he'd been rich the whole vacation, but didn't know it. That's not being broke. That's just being rich on airplane mode.
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4: Well, if you're on the north side this morning, you're looking good on 75 southbound through Campbell and Anderson counties. No major problems on 40. 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
2: 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And Saturday, there's a plan, Drake. Somebody we've been trying to get our hands on for months is finally going to be right in our vicinity.
3: Will we be able to get them to the studio? We shall see.
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0: 103.5 WIMZ Knoxville's Classic Rock, Jay, Mack, and Drake. So, Drake, Saturday morning, are you ready to go hunting?
1: Well, hunting. Yeah. Not wabbits.
0: Yeah, not for deer. Not for aliens. No, we are hunting for Timmy Dadgummit. Yeah.
1: Dadgum Timmy, we're hunting you.
0: Today, we are discussing Operation Get Timmy Dadgummit in Studio.
1: We've been working on this for 9 months now.
0: Yes, we have. And Saturday, the 9/11 Memorial Ride is taking place in Knoxville, and we've received some very interesting intel.
1: Yeah, bootlegger Harley Davidson.
0: Mm-hmm. Our boy, Tim Burchett, is supposed to be there, Drake.
1: Well, they said supposed. Yeah. They said there's a chance.
0: Well, there is a chance.
1: Why don't you lower your expectations a little bit.
0: But you have to understand what this means. You know, after all these months of dropping these Timmy Dadgummit bombs here, you know, he's been dropping bombs too about aliens, government secrets, plastic roads, and whatever else he's uncovering. But we're going to finally have some access to him, possibly.
1: If he shows up.
0: On Saturday. I got a plan, though. You know, face-to-face, Tim Burchett. We're going to make him an offer, Drake. A beautiful offer.
1: Okay.
0: A big, beautiful offer that he can't refuse, Drake.
1: What's that?
0: That he could come co-host with us.
1: Oh, that's
0: yes!
1: his offer.
0: That is his
1: wow.
0: offer. Can you see it now?
1: I imagine he's going to be putting all of his political meetings, woo! Everything he has going on.
0: No, just, you know, him hanging out like one of the guys, you know, he's a Knoxville boy.
1: Oh, yeah. Sure.
0: Just sitting right here. Third mic open, coffee in his hand.
1: Dadgummit.
0: No supervision.
1: What are y'all talking about?
0: Yeah, I bet he's got his own secret, you know, security around him, Secret Service guys. Ooh, hanging out with us.
1: That makes me nervous.
0: Oh, you know what we got to do? This is something that we have to make sure is in the plan. Get engineer Kevin to take our program director, Randy, out to the transmitter. Just distract him completely. So when we have Timmy in studio, we have just complete reign. We don't get in trouble at all.
1: We're going to get in trouble. Might as well just have him here.
0: Oh my gosh, I'm so excited. Operation Timmy Dadgummit in studio. It's on.
1: I don't know. So if you know Tim Burchett or know somebody that has Tim Burchett's info, we're looking for leads. Because
0: oh, yeah.
1: What if he doesn't show up on Saturday? Then your whole little plan tanks.
0: Okay.
1: And also you're thinking, maybe he has listened to us and he doesn't like us.
0: Dude.
1: I mean, there's a chance.
0: Don't crush my dream.
1: I mean, we're East Tennesseans, but, you know, we're not loved by every East Tennessean.
0: That's true.
1: Could you imagine how big of a bummer that would be, though, if Timmy Dadgum did not like us?
0: Dude, I'm going to cry. Don't say that. Yeah. That's like the worst possible scenario that would happen.
1: You see, I'm just as excited as you are, but I'm trying to be more realistic about the situation. I don't want to get too excited and be let down. Yeah. I'd rather start off let down and then get excited.
0: Okay.
1: You know, I think we should approach this like I approach a gorgeous woman.
0: Okay.
1: There's a chance, but it's most likely not going to happen.
0: Oh, wow.
2: Look, we got one or two bites at this apple that these idiots tell us don't exist. Please be careful about the false information that's coming out. Trust your gut. You all know it. We know it. We demand the answers, and dadgummit, we're going to get them.
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0: 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And fellas, scientists have yet to explain a strange condition affecting men everywhere. One minute, everything works perfectly. The next, a very specific part of the male body suddenly shuts down. But don't worry, I've discovered the cure. Gentlemen, it's almost time for
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3: Well, good morning. Let's go to the south side as you drive up from there. This morning should take about 15 minutes from the airport via Alcoa Highway northbound to downtown Knoxville. Coming down from the north side, looking pretty good on 75 southbound out of Rocky Top through High School and Powell. From the west side, 40 eastbound is building normally through Pellissippi and Paper Mill. And ditto from the east on 40 west through Kodak, Midway, Straw Plains, and on into downtown. I'm Bob August, and that's 103.5 WIMZ Workforce Traffic.
4: 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Good morning, everyone. Mark Packer with you here. First NFL game is in the books. The New England Patriots had a lead for a lot of the game, but then blew it late, and they lost to the Seattle Seahawks 13-10. Now, there's another NFL game tonight, this one in Brazil, as the 49ers will take on the Rams. Also tonight, high school football rivalry Thursday. Clinton will be at Carnes, and then tomorrow night on Rivalry Friday, it will be a 9-11 game of South Doyle and Carter. Tennessee football team will be on the road Saturday night, 7 o'clock in Atlanta against Georgia Tech. Ball's about a 2-touchdown favorite in that game. Also about the same time, starting at 7:30, it is number 1 Ohio State and number 4 Texas. That is a look at sports. I'm Mark Packer.
5: Saturday. It's Outlaw Time in Tennessee, baby. 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I'm Wes Clapp, and I approve this message.
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0: Gentlemen, class is now in session, and let's just go ahead and dive right into the selective hearing test.
2: I select to not listen to this.
0: Ladies, we've all seen this. You can stand 6 feet away from your man and say, hey, can you take out the trash? And nothing.
2: Huh?
0: Babe, trash.
2: Huh?
0: Still nothing. You could lean directly in his ear and say, garbage is full.
2: And I can lean in your ear and say, take it out. You wanted equality, you got it.
0: Mm-hmm. But hey, if I'm whispering 3 rooms away, hey, you want a beer? Yep!
2: Oh my gosh.
0: Son of a bitch, it's
2: that's my mating call right there.
0: Listen to this. His hearing's been restored. Hallelujah.
2: Man, baby, I love
0: it's
2: you.
0: It's a miracle.
2: You know me so well.
0: And start talking about football? Oh, holy good Lord. He's right there.
2: Wow, my woman's trying to relate to me. Crazy. Mm.
0: But if you ask for the laundry to get put up, he's back to being hearing impaired. Oh, but what if the TV announcer mumbles something about holding a penalty while he's in the bathroom with the door shut? Oh, hold on.
2: What's this crap?
0: But listen, fellas, we're on to you.
2: We're off.
0: The next time you hear your woman ask you to do something, don't make her repeat herself 4 times.
2: You got to work for what you want.
0: Because eventually she's just going to stop asking.
2: That sounds perfect. Thank you. Mission accomplished.
0: Yeah, I know, fellas. You think that sounds really good, but that's not victory. That's when she decides it's easier to do it herself than deal with you.
2: Hey, I want a good independent woman on my side.
0: So how about we clean out the ears, take out the daggum trash, and save the miraculous hearing loss for when she asks stuff like, do you think my sister's prettier than me?
2: Well, you brought it up.
0: Did she hear that? Oh, my goodness. Woo.
2: I'll clean out my ears when you clean up your attitude, baby.
0: Sir, the selective hearing is dangerous unless you know when to use it. And there you have it.
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0: Good morning, it's J-Mac, and it's Thursday. We're officially close enough to the weekend to start mentally checking out. Friday is right there, and around East Tennessee, that means we're already thinking about what we're going to do this weekend. Mountains, lake, ball game? Oh, and that's what I love about that Telluride. 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And when the weekend hits, oh, we're all ready to go, especially my granddaughter, Momo. 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And thanks to Rusty Wallace Key of Knoxville on Callahan Drive, they're keeping me on the road with the 200,000-mile warranty at no additional charge. So Thursday's here, the weekend is knocking on your door, and now you just need to get into something that you love to drive. 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And say hi to Ray Huffaker, who's back.
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1: 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About the shack outside the games. 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They got a lot of nice girls.

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2: Well, looks like another restaurant we grew up with is disappearing. Oh, Charlie's, the location's across East Tennessee, closing, and the Kingston Pike one here in Knoxville, it's already gone.
3: What happened? When I was a kid, you went to Oh Charlie's, life was good.
2: Oh, I know, right?
3: Your parents were doing pretty good.
2: That's right, they were.
3: Yeah.
2: I just want to know, where's the recipes for the rolls?
3: Oh, I want that, the potato soup.
2: Oh, that was good, Charlie's potato soup. Man.
3: The best.
2: Well, this should make everybody feel a little bit warm and fuzzy, I think. Researchers who have worked for OpenAI, one in particular just quit, warning that the future of the super intelligent AI is going to kill us all. And he says that we have an extinction risk greater than 10% within a decade.
3: Wow. So
2: I told you so.
3: So what happens? Are the robots going to take us out? And then they're going to start
2: arguing? Terminator's coming.
3: Well, not our Terminator. She's terminating a punchline.
2: I know. I see her right there.
3: Uh-huh. She's right behind me. Makes me feel so warm and fuzzy inside. How about this, though? An Australian woman was reportedly buried in a coffin made from pretty much tiny mushroom roots. The coffin can reportedly become a part of the soil in 45 days. So the idea is you've fed off the earth all your life, and now the earth is going to feed off you. You don't like the idea of it?
2: No.
3: You mean you got, you want to be in a casket? You want to go that route?
2: No.
3: You want to be cremated?
2: Yeah.
3: You want to cremate?
2: Yeah.
3: I don't know. I think I kind of like the hippy dippy, you know, earth feeding off me. You don't like it? Oh, come on. Think about how much land cemeteries are using across the world.
2: Okay.
3: You know, this would be a good way to
2: each their own.
3: And then make the earth haunted.
2: There you go.
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4: Watch for traffic driving west on 40, around the curb through Broadway toward 275. You're busy but moving as you head past 275, and traffic on 640 west through Western Avenue as well. 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
2: 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It's Jay Mack and Drake. Listen, you don't need the lyrics. You don't need the album. You just need the artist and the title before the time runs out. We are two songs away from Classic Rock on the Clock. It's coming up at 8:15.

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2: Hey, Alex, what's up, buddy? Old pal, it's J-Mac and Drake.
0: Good morning.
3: Hey, how's it going?
2: Doing just fine, buddy. What are you doing over there?
3: Sanding some rails on our porch.
0: He's a hard-working man.
3: I try.
2: What would you say a fun fact about Alex is?
3: Ooh, I have lived overseas a few times. Lived in Malaysia, Singapore. Spent a lot of time abroad.
2: No.
0: What was released? Military?
3: No, actually, Dad had a healthcare job, so kind of random. But
2: what country was your least favorite to live in?
3: They're all good, honestly. I can't really hate on any of them. Nothing beats America.
2: There we go, baby. That was the only answer.
0: That's it.
2: That was the only answer. All right, our little patriot.
3: Oh, yeah.
2: Are you ready for the chance to win $1,000?
3: I sure hope so. We'll try it out.
2: I think it's going to be one of the easiest set of songs we've done, so I think the chances are high.
0: Really?
2: Yeah.
0: You say that to all the girls.
2: Awful. Alex, I'm not fluffing you here, I promise. So, buddy, you got 7 songs. You got 30 seconds. We need the title and artist of each song. If you get stuck on a song, say pass as fast as you can. That way you're not wasting your time, and we'll come back to it if there's more time at the end. But if you get all 7, you get $1,000 today.
0: That's nice.
3: Gotcha. I'm ready.
0: All right, Alex. I'm going to officially go ahead and put the 30 seconds on the clock.
4: The game begins in 3, 2, 1.
3: Pass.
5: Just a small town girl.
3: Journey. Don't Stop Believing.
5: If you're in the game.
3: Billy Squire. Pass.
5: She grew up in Indiana town.
3: Tom Petty. Mary Jane's Last Dance.
5: I don't know.
3: Journey. Pass.
5: But I tell myself
3: that Heart. Pass.
2: There we go. We got the second time around, dude. You were on it, though. You almost had that $1,000.
0: Shoo.
3: Tell you what, 30 seconds, your brain stops working.
2: Every day of my life.
3: Oh, yeah.
2: Let's go over those songs real quick. That first one was Heart. It was Crazy on You.
3: Yep.
2: And then you got the rest of Rocky Mountain Way, Don't Stop Believing, The Stroke. And then Train Kept Rolling, Aerosmith. And that last one was Here I Go Again, Great White.
3: Of course.
2: All right. But hey, that was your first try. That means your second try, it's going to be really on. So whenever you're ready, shoot us a text at the number I've been texting you on and let me know you're ready to go for a second time and we'll get you signed up.
3: Sounds good. I'd love it.
2: All right, Alex. Well, you enjoy doing all that sanding the rails over there.
0: Mm-hmm.
3: I'll try.
0: All right. Let's get you signed up to play. 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

0: 103.5 WIMZ, Knoxville's Classic Rock. It's J. Mac and Drake, and there's nothing wrong. Nobody's in danger. Nothing bad is happening, but yet, my entire body is screaming, I don't like this!
1: It's time for today's Big Ask.

0: a jingle. Today's big ask is, what completely normal thing makes you irrationally uncomfortable? Something you know shouldn't bother you, but it does. For me, it's bowling shoes.
1: Whoa.
0: Yeah, I just can't do it.
1: They are kind of ick.
0: No, they're a lot of ick. Bowling shoes, skates to go ice skating.
1: Okay.
0: There's something about a shoe being worn 4,000 times before I'm wearing it. It just makes me uncomfortable. I won't bowl.
1: Really?
0: If you make me wear the shoes, I won't do it.
1: Aw. Bowling's so much fun, though.
0: Yeah, well, so many germs.
1: All right. Well, I know this probably is something that happens more often now, but when somebody's knocking at your door and you're not expecting anybody and you don't know who it is, I start freaking out.
0: Yeah, somebody rang
1: I'm serious. My heart rate goes through the roof.
0: Somebody rang the doorbell the other night, and I walked to my roommate, walked past the front door, walked to him and said, "Are you expecting somebody?" "No, it's the pizza delivery guy."
1: Oh, come on in, buddy.
0: All right, cool.
1: Yummy.
0: You're cool. But yeah, that feel, that anxiety.
1: Yes.
0: Who's here? Who could it be?
1: Oh my God.
0: What ex-girlfriend's here right now?
1: Oh, yeah, all for you. I can see that. So.
0: Today's big ask is, what completely normal thing makes you irrationally uncomfortable? Call us.
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4: All right, good morning. If you're driving in from the west side, you're going to see some volume on 40 eastbound through Cedar Bluff and West Hills. You're busy in East Knoxville on 40 westbound through Broadway around the curve past 275 and in West Knoxville as you head past Alcoa Highway. Do watch for some traffic on Alcoa northbound north of John Sevier up through Maloney Road. And got some volume on 640 west off of 75 past Western Avenue. I'm Bob August, and that's 1035 WIMZ Workforce Traffic.
5: 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Good morning, everyone. Mark Packer with you here. First NFL game is in the books. The New England Patriots had a lead for a lot of the game, but then blew it late, and they lost to the Seattle Seahawks 13-10. Now, there's another NFL game tonight, this one in Brazil, as the 49ers will take on the Rams. Also tonight, high school football rivalry Thursday. Clinton will be at Carnes, and then tomorrow night on Rivalry Friday, it will be a 9-11 game of South Doyle and Carter. Tennessee football team will be on the road Saturday night, 7 o'clock in Atlanta against Georgia Tech. Ball's about a 2-touchdown favorite in that game. Also about the same time, starting at 7:30, it is number 1 Ohio State and number 4 Texas. That is a look at sports. I'm Mark Packer.
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0: That's right.
1: What completely normal thing makes you irrationally uncomfortable? We got Gene Cougar Morris on the line.
0: What's it for you, honey?
2: Oh my gosh. Repetitive holes.
0: What?
1: Repetitive holes.
2: When you see like a honeycomb, all the holes, it's like cuts a honeycomb in half. You see all those holes.
0: What about a cheese grater? I bet you have a hard time with that.
2: Yes,
0: I do. Wow, you know what? That's kind of crazy.
2: Now my skin is crawling right
0: really?
2: Now.
1: It genuinely makes him uncomfortable. He told me this, and I've been picking on him. We had a microphone the other day. We were recording at Nissan. I said, look at your microphone. He had to put the microphone down.
0: Oh, my gosh. You totally messed him up.
1: I did.
2: It's a real deal.
1: One day, I was driving down the interstate, and there was all these pipes that looked like a big honeycomb. I took a picture of it and sent it to Cougar.
0: Oh, wow.
1: So if you have a fear, don't tell Drake. I will make you
2: absolutely
1: face it.
2: Oh, it's so weird. I'm freaking out a little bit right now.
0: I have been warned.
2: Hey, appreciate you guys very much.
1: All right,
0: love
1: thank you,
0: Cougar.
1: You, buddy.
2: Thanks for waking up East Tennessee every day, guys.
1: You're
2: love
1: welcome.
2: You guys.
0: Good morning. Do you have a big ask answer for us?
3: Yes. Adults who talk and chew with their mouth open.
0: Oh, that's a hard one.
1: Yeah.
3: Mm. Yeah, we had this one relative. I'm not going to mention any names, but everybody else fights to not sit by the person. And you have to cover your food and your tea glass to keep from food good spit in it.
1: It's one of the most annoying things ever. I dated a girl that did that. Hence word, dated.
0: Bye.
1: I couldn't do it. I can't do it. Just if you're sitting there, the smacking.
3: Yeah.
1: Oh, I hate that.
3: And then they start talking more and more, and they get excited, and then more and more food comes out. Especially it's horrible if it's a salad dressing or something, you know.
0: All right. That's enough. I'm having a hard time.
1: That is a rational thing to be uncomfortable about right there.
0: And that's today's
1: Big Ask. Today's Big Ask is what completely normal thing makes you irrationally uncomfortable.
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0: Good morning, it's J-Mac, and it's Thursday. We're officially close enough to the weekend to start mentally checking out. Friday is right there, and around East Tennessee, that means we're already thinking about what we're going to do this weekend. Mountains, lake, ball game? Oh, and that's what I love about that Telluride. 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And when the weekend hits, oh, we're all ready to go, especially my granddaughter, Momo. 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And thanks to Rusty Wallace Key of Knoxville on Callahan Drive, they're keeping me on the road with the 200,000-mile warranty at no additional charge. So Thursday's here, the weekend is knocking on your door, and now you just need to get into something that you love to drive. 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And say hi to Ray Huffaker, who's back.
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0: 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Workforce traffic.
1: Got some volume on 640 westbound through Western Avenue. Watch for traffic in West Knoxville on 40 westbound past Alcoa Highway. 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Back later, 1035 WIMZ Workforce Traffic.
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1: Here we are with the word of the hour.
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2: No.
1: Pulled that one out my rear.
2: Yeah, I was watching. 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

0: 103.5 WIMZ, Knoxville's Classic Rock. It's J. Mac and Drake with George Thurgood, Bad to the Bone. And you kind of have to be a little bad to the bone to get on some of these roller coasters in Dollywood. I got a must-ride list. Number one on the list, the Lightning Rod. If you're an adrenaline junkie, this is your ride.
1: Man.
0: If you like to climb more than 20 stories and 165-foot drop, where you will have tears in your eyes and probably a mess in your pants by the time you get done. This is your ride.
1: And your L3 hurt.
0: Yeah. Oh, yeah. This is the ride. It is actually one of the country's top 10 coasters. Did you know that? Throughout the U.S. of A.
1: Dang.
0: It's in the top 10.
1: Is it a wooden coaster?
0: No. No. I'm getting to that. But if you have not done the Lightning Rod and you actually are an adrenaline junkie, this is it. You got to try it. Next up, Wild Eagle. This is one of my favorites. I do have a complaint, though. I do. If you have ridden the Wild Eagle, you may agree with me on this. It needs to be longer. It needs to be a longer ride. I mean, it's so fast. It's done. I feel like let's just times it by two. Let me just go two times around. Don't stop. Just let me go twice.
1: They want to get you back in that line.
0: That's all right. That's true. Tennessee Tornado, one of the favorites there at Dollywood.
1: Tennessee Nader.
0: I like that one. That's good. You get up to about 70 miles an hour. I like it. Yeah. Then there's the Thunderhead. Now, there's your wooden coaster, Drake. Mm. And to somebody who's 40-plus, you'll definitely feel that one the next day.
1: Really?
0: Yeah, it'd jerk you around a little bit. But it is fun, too.
1: And I'll feel it.
0: And then we got Big Bear Mountain. That's another fun one. And then one of the family favorites, the Fire Chaser Express.
1: Whoa.
0: Whole family loves that one. And now our new favorite is the Night Flight Expedition, the newest coaster. And this is where you've got four different kinds of adventures in one. You're soaring over the Smokies, you're climbing the mountainside, you're plunging into white water rapids, and then you're going on a mysterious glowing lake. So you get like four big rides in one. And we're sending somebody right now. Caller number five. We're going to send you with a couple tickets to Dollywood to go experience this for yourself. 865-909-ROCK. We'll take caller five right now. It's J-Mac and Drake.
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1: Quit playing.
0: No, we ain't playing. You just won.
1: Okay, how do we get these tickets?
0: All right, well, we're going to mail them to you. I just need to know a very important question you've got to answer for me.
1: Yeah.
0: Have you renewed your extended car warranty?
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0: 103.5 WIMZ Knoxville's Classic Rock, Jay Mack and Drake. And 25 years later, East Tennessee still remembers what happened on 9/11 25 years ago. We have got a very special guest in studio right now, Robin Hamilton with Concerts for Our Own, friends with our good friend Aaron Snuckles.
1: What up, Robin?
0: Yes, and we want to say what up to Aaron, who's listening to right now. We love you, friend, and all that you do for the community here in East Tennessee. You're such a great man, and the things that you put together are just incredible. And another incredible concert has come our way. Exactly what is going down in World's Fair Park tomorrow?
2: Well, there's a lot of live music, a lot of interactive things happening there on site as well, not just the music, but we have first responder vehicles that you'll be able to go through and take a look at and in and out. And we have Aspire, the survivor tree sculpture there. They'll be cutting a tree out right there with sparks and all kinds of things going on.
0: That's pretty cool.
2: A remembrance wall where you'll be able to sit down and write your remembrance out of 9/11, and they'll have a big wall you'll be able to place that on.
0: That's awesome.
2: And the first 1,000 people through the gate get a free remembrance pin.
0: Okay.
2: That they'll be able to take with them and keep the rest of their lives, I hope. And a lot of good live music. We have Cruz Contreras and the Black Lilies.
0: Yes.
2: Special guest Con Hunley.
0: Okay, we love Con.
1: Con Hunley.
2: Eric Baker, Jill Adams, Hannah Marie Kelly, and last but not least, Janine Fuller and the True Funk Soldiers are going to open it up.
0: We got
1: a heck of a show. What does all this start?
0: Great.
2: The gates open at 6. Music will start around 6:30. Then we'll have a ceremony around 8. We'll have chaplains from the Knoxville Fire Department and Police Department. We'll have honor guard. We'll have bagpipes. And we'll have a video memorial also, furnished by Phillips, which is our keynote sponsor for the event.
0: Where can people go for tickets?
2: So you can go to concertsforourown.org and get them right now. All tickets are $25.
0: And where's that money going?
2: That money goes to our charity, the Knoxville Public Safety Foundation, which support our first responders.
0: All right.
1: There we go.
0: 25 years later, my friends, we never are going to forget. And this is a great way to get out and show that. So come remember, come honor, and come support our first responders with the tributes and tunes going on World's Fair Park on the performance lawn tomorrow with 103.5 WIMZ Knoxville's Classic Rock. Thank you, Robin.
2: Thank you for having us.
0: 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And with that, Drake, we're officially done. I do want to let everybody know that we are going to have some special guests up in studio with us tomorrow.
1: Oh, yeah.
0: For 9/11. We got the Blue Knights that are going to be in studio with us. We got Scott and Tony that are going to be our special guests as we never forget and we continue to remember the impact that 9/11 has had on so many people. Those are some plans for tomorrow's show, but this show is officially over. It's been a good day.
1: Yeah, it's been. It's Friday Eve.
0: And we'll be back with you guys tomorrow, same time, same place. Have a wonderful rest of your day. Thank you for your love and support, and may the good Lord bless you and your family always.
1: And toodaloo. Hope to see you out there.
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1: Apparently, when Kiss said goodbye, what they really meant was, see you in a little bit, because Kiss has officially recorded new music. Tommy Thayer confirms the band has recorded a brand new song written by Paul Stanley. No title yet, no release date, and nobody's saying whether there's an entire album coming. Gene Simmons also confirmed the song exists and says it'll be released at some point, which is Gene Simmons' language for, we'll tell you when we figured out how to sell you the song, a t-shirt, a lunchbox, and the limited edition Kiss commemorative air fryer. Remember, Kiss wrapped up their farewell tour at Madison Square Garden back in 2023, and now they're recording again. At this point, a Kiss farewell tour has about as much finality as me saying, I'm only going to have one beer. Tommy says whatever new music Kiss releases has to be special and have a reason for existing. Fair enough. Personally, I think the reason is pretty simple. They're Kiss. They may have stopped touring, but apparently nobody told them they were supposed to stop being Kiss. And Gene Simmons just charged you $3.99 for listening to me read this. That's your 60 Seconds in Rock. I'm Octavius for 103.5 WIMZ, Knoxville's classic rock.

0: 1035 WIMZ, Knoxville's classic rock, and Stone Temple Pilots. Big R, rocking through your Thursday today and getting ready to get you qualified for another classic rock road trip to go to see the Eagles at the Sphere in Las Vegas. What do you say we get you hooked up? Be listening for the code words coming up all day long today. We started at 9. There's one coming up at 11. Then 1, 3, and 4 today. 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Thanks to Plumbers and Pipe Fitters, Local 102 and 1035 WIMZ, Knoxville's classic rock. We're some Bad Company, some Led Zeppelin, and the Scorpions are all coming up.
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0: 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Mets don't stop, Big R. Cranking through your workday today. Reminding you to tune in to J-Mac and Drake again tomorrow morning in the 9 o'clock hour for your chance to win some Dollywood tickets. You know, they got that new ride, Night Flight Expedition, and J-Mac and Drake want you to go check it out. 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Got some Pat Benatar, some Jovi, and some Eagles coming up.
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0: 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It's Ted Nugent, Fred Bear, and Big R. Rocking on the job and rocking your lunch hour. How about a trip out to Las Vegas to go to that awesome venue called the Sphere? 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The Eagles are playing there, and it is a multimedia extravaganza that'll blow your mind. 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
4: And up for grabs today, got a couple of tickets to see Here Come the Mummies at the World's Fair Park coming up on September 12th this weekend. And getting you that diploma that says you graduate the College of Classic Rock Knowledge. 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
4: 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Here's your question. In September of 1975, a legendary hard rock band released their breakthrough double live album, Alive. Name the band.
16: That would be Kiss.
4: That would be Kiss. You're right, man. Who's this?
16: It's Mike Emerson. How are you?
4: 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I got a couple of tickets for you to see Here Come the Mummies at World's Fair Park this Saturday night. And you're getting that diploma that says you graduate the College of Classic Rock Knowledge. 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

0: 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And Living After Midnight is Big R. I'm rocking through you Thursday. Because the Labor Day holiday, this short week. Friday's already here tomorrow. Love it, man. Well, you know what's happening this weekend. Saturday at the Knoxville Dragway, the Outlaw Society Championship. It's happening. Gates open at 11, time trials at 2. 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And then eliminations at 6:30. 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I got some AC/DC, some Free and Ozzy coming up.
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0: 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The George McFly Show is coming up. He's going to get you some Creedence. That's a Fleetwood Mac coming. 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

0: Morning with Hot Blooded on 103.5 WIMZ, Knoxville's classic rock. It feels like a hump day, but it's Thursday because of the long holiday weekend. It's George McFly. Hope you're having a wonderful day. Hey, two more chances for you to qualify for the classic rock road trip to see the Eagles at the Sphere in Vegas. Possibly win $1,500 for expenses. I also got a four-pack of Tennessee Valley Fair tickets, and you can qualify for four wristband tickets for rides as well. Out of the 315 sports machine, I'll be giving away the Tennessee Valley Fair tickets. One of my favorite bands of all time, next to Led Zeppelin, no kidding, I'm not exaggerating, is Everclear. And I'm blown away personally that they're playing at the Shed tomorrow night. I bought scenes from an American movie in 2000, I think it was, and I used to drive cross country to see my daughter all the time. And I played that album over and over and over again. The album was wonderful now, but one of my favorites is called Now That It's Over. If you ever get a chance, we can't play it on the radio because if it's slightly profane, especially at the end, but you can check it out on YouTube one day. Now That It's Over by Everclear. Anyway, they're playing tomorrow night at the Shed, and Octavius has free tickets tonight on his show.
1: George McFly.
0: Well, listen to you. It's Dandy Tandy. What are you doing, man?
1: Well, it's sunshine and pretty, but it looks like it's clouding up. I got all these cows to take care of and everything else.
0: Hey, Dandy, I know you told me this before, but how many cows you got again?
1: I've got about 40 mamas.
0: You know, when I was a kid, we were driving and we'd see a herd of cows. I'd look at my sister, Kristen, and I'd go, Kristen, look at the bunch of cows. And then she'd say, that's not a bunch of cows, that's a herd of cows. And I'd say, yeah, I heard of cows. And she say, no, a cow herd. And I say, I don't care if a cow herd. I didn't say anything. Hello.
1: Oh, yeah. Everybody needs a herd of cows.
2: It's easy to talk to George McFly. Just call him at 865-909-ROCK.
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1: Apparently, when Kiss said goodbye, what they really meant was see you in a little bit, because Kiss has officially recorded new music. Tommy Thayer confirms the band has recorded a brand new song written by Paul Stanley. No title yet, no release date, and nobody's saying whether there's an entire album coming. Gene Simmons also confirmed the song exists and says it'll be released at some point, which is Gene Simmons' language for, we'll tell you when we figured out how to sell you the song, a t-shirt, a lunchbox, and the limited edition Kiss commemorative air fryer. Remember, Kiss wrapped up their farewell tour at Madison Square Garden back in 2023, and now they're recording again. At this point, a Kiss farewell tour has about as much finality as me saying, I'm only going to have one beer. Tommy says whatever new music Kiss releases has to be special and have a reason for existing. Fair enough. Personally, I think the reason is pretty simple. They're Kiss. They may have stopped touring, but apparently nobody told them they were supposed to stop being Kiss. And Gene Simmons just charged you $3.99 for listening to me read this. 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

0: That's my favorite Styx song right there. Renegade off Pieces of Eight. Along with Blue Collar Man. I love it. It's 1035 WIMZ, Knoxville's Classic Rock. And George McFly, when your next chance to qualify to win that Classic Rock road trip. See the Eagles live at the Sphere in Vegas. Win $1,500 for expenses. Three and again at four. And I have a four-pack, a family four-pack of Tennessee Valley Fair tickets. Along with your chance to qualify for four ride wristbands as well. I will give away and qualify you for out of the 315 sports machine in about 30 minutes. Is this Calvin Goodrich?
1: Yeah, it is. I've been hanging on and watching and listening and everything, trying to get these words, right?
0: Yeah.
1: On the hour, I shut my machine off. I'm over here polishing a floor over Sevier County. So I had no idea that anybody was going to qualify me. I've been waiting for so long, man.
0: It's all right, Calvin. I'll get your information. What are you doing polishing floors if you're a Goodrich? Of the BF Goodriches?
1: Yeah, but we're Goodrich with no money. We got the wrong end of the deal.
0: Are you of the BF Goodrich family, Calvin?
1: If I am, nobody's claiming me.
0: I always check. You got a famous last name, Goodrich. I went to school with Pamela Sue Black and Decker. Of the Black and Deckers.
1: Oh, no.
0: Yeah.
1: Oh, no. Oh, no. Nobody dated her, did they?
0: Oh, because her father would break out his sander, his electric sander, and sandblast you away. I should have married her. You know, she got a piece of that pie. Anyway.
1: Oh, man.
0: You qualify for a Classic Rock road trip to see the Eagles at the Sphere in Vegas. Oh. And $1,500 for expenses.
1: I am so stoked. I told my wife the other day I'm going to win this thing. Oh, that'd be great.
0: Hey, Calvin, tell everybody while we still can, because the season is shortening on us, what's your number one summer fun radio station?
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0: 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George McFly. Friday Eve, man. I can't believe it's already almost a weekend again. Thank you, Labor Day weekend. All right, coming up, next chance to qualify for the Classic Rock Road Trip at 4. And then a few minutes, I will be giving away a 4-pack of Tennessee Valley Fair tickets and qualify caller 5 for a 4-pack of ride wristbands as well for the fair, which starts tomorrow and goes through September 20th. First, the 315 Sports Machine with everybody's friend and the busiest man in sports, Mark Packer.
1: Well, night two of the NFL gets going tonight. The Seahawks came back last night with a win at home over the Patriots, 13-10. It was a defensive affair last night. The Seahawks have lost their quarterback, Sam Darnold. Don't know how long, but he went out and may just miss 1 week, but we'll see what happens. Coming up tonight, it's the 49ers and the Rams. As is the case, you've got to figure out where to find it. Tonight it is on Netflix. How about that?
0: How about that? Isn't that crazy?
1: You know, I mean, we used to just be able to watch games on TV.
0: I love a good passing game. The Seahawks game with all defense, that reminded me of the 85 Chicago Bears team, all defense. I love a good passing game, like the 89 49ers, which is Jerry Rice sticky hands with Joe Montana.
1: Yes, yes. And then there was the balance of the Cowboys in the 90s. They weren't just one thing. They were all of it, and maybe the best team of all time.
0: Is that the last time the Cowboys went all the way, is the 90s?
1: Why don't you shut up?
0: I'm sorry.
1: It was 1995, I believe, was the last time that they won a Super Bowl.
0: Isn't that ironic? And that's the year that you left Texas. It's all your fault.
1: You know, it's been a rough existence. being a Cowboy fan and then trying to get Tennessee to win a national championship. And the last time then was 1998. And so, yeah, it's been a while. Speaking of Vols, Vols will be on the road Saturday. They'll be in Atlanta against Georgia Tech. Tennessee about a 14-point favorite in that one. Obviously, Texas and Ohio State going to be the game of the week, a Saturday night game. Texas and Ohio State, a 7:30 game on ABC. Tennessee, Georgia Tech will be a 7 o'clock game. Coming up tonight, high school football, week number 4 already. Hard to believe. Clinton will be at Carnes tonight on Rivalry Thursday. And then tomorrow night, where will we be? On 9/11, 25th anniversary, South Doyle and Carter. The bands coming together, choirs coming together, a helicopter flyover, thanks to Covenant Health. And so it'll be a special night tomorrow night. Our games normally start at 7. Coverage starts at 6:30 on TV and on WBIR Plus. But when we start the broadcast at 7 o'clock, we won't start kickoff about 7:20 because it's about a 16-17 minute performance by the bands and the choirs with the flyover, which should be rather special. And I invite people to tune in tomorrow night.
0: Very cool. By the way, I thought it was Wednesday for about the first half hour of my show because, you know, the Labor Day weekend. But anyway, Rivalry Thursday. Great, man.
1: Yes, yes, it is. It is busy for sure. Well, that's my story, and I'm sticking to it. Headed over to Carnes right now, and we will talk to you tonight.
0: Enjoy yourself, Mr. Packer.
1: See you now.
0: See you, buddy. Mark Packer with the 315 Sports Machine. 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

0: Jay Giles Band, Centerfold on 103.5 WIMZ, Knoxville's classic rock and George McFly. I'm not sure if I ever told you this before. I think I might have a couple years back, but it's a short story. I wasn't really totally into Jay Giles at the time. I was more of a rocker, but it's funny. I just said that, and they're on a classic rock station. Billy Squire opened for them, and all I remember is Billy Squire was singing Stroke Me, and the Jay Giles fans boot him off the stage. I felt so bad for him. I'm using a euphemism, but screw you, Chicago. And he walks off the stage, and who can blame him? You know, for years, I held a grudge to Jay Giles because of that. It wasn't their fault. Anyway, it's caller five. Hello, my friend. It's George. Who's this?
1: This is Jennifer.
0: Jennifer, you're caller five. You got the Tennessee Valley Fair tickets.
1: Yay!
0: Also qualifying you for a four-pack of ride wristbands as well, Jen.
1: All right.
0: It all starts tomorrow. Goes through September 20th. Enjoy yourself. 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
0: Thursday afternoon ride home, calling our latest qualifier for a classic rock road trip. Hope you're having a great day today. Not too bad out today, huh? Well, at least it's sunny. Hazy. Next chance to qualify coming up at 4.
2: Hello?
0: Hello, it's George McFly. Who am I speaking with?
2: Hey, George McFly. This is Cody.
0: Cody! How are you, buddy?
2: Oh, just fine, brother. How you doing?
0: Dude, it's your lucky day, man. You qualified to go see the Eagles in Vegas and win $1,500.
2: All right, man.
0: That's what I'm talking about, man. Who'd you bring if you won?
2: I would take my buddy Ross with me.
0: What's the best concert you've ever been to?
2: Well, a little bit ago, we went to see Scourge down at the Open Court here in Knoxville, and that was pretty fun.
0: They are pretty good, aren't they?
2: Oh, yeah.
0: Can you imagine going to see the Eagles in Vegas?
2: Oh, my God, it would be amazing.
0: Cody, would it be dangerous for you and him to go to Vegas?
2: Oh, man, we would love to go to Vegas.
0: You would tear it up, wouldn't you?
2: Oh, yeah, buddy.
0: All right, man. But stays in Knoxville or Vegas, never mind. Cody,
2: yeah.
0: We'll call you in a couple of weeks if you're the grand prize winner. Until then, buddy, tell everybody what radio station would you give your left ear to hear, my friend?
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4: Good afternoon. Let's take a look at the roads. We're looking at some major congestion on I-40 eastbound between North Cherry Street and Asheville Highway. And even more congestion on 640 eastbound as you're approaching the I-40 merge. More delays on 640 eastbound between Pellissippi Parkway and Bridgewater Road. Some volume on Kingston Pike at North Shore Drive. And some minor congestion on Highway 321 as you're approaching 75. I'm Garrett Loudon, 103.5 WIMZ Workforce Traffic.
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1: Hey, George, this is Steve from Martinsville, Virginia. Me and my wife coming back from the honeymoon from Tuscaloosa, Alabama. Row tide.
0: How you doing, newlyweds?
1: We're doing great.
0: Hey, how'd you guys meet?
1: Online.
0: Okay, I met my wife number 2 and 3 on Match.com. How about you?
1: Tinder.
0: Really?
1: Yes.
0: Man, you guys got lucky.
1: Yeah, I'm a country boy and she's originally from Chicago.
0: A lot of friends of mine always told me that Tinder was more of a hookup site, but you actually found each other on Tinder.
1: Yes, we did. Yes, it was a hookup site, but we found a whole lot more.
0: So you're driving through right now?
1: Yeah, we're down here in this place called Georgia right now.
0: Right on. Well, I appreciate you guys checking in. Wonderful. Keep in touch, both of you. Well, I don't know how old you are, but if you're 50, I wish you another 70 years.
1: Thanks very much.
0: If you're 40, I wish you another 80.
1: Oh, okay. It's fair. I wish I was 40. I'm 61 today.
0: Well, then I wish you 59 more years of wedded bliss there, Steve. And happy birthday.
1: Thank you, George. Enjoy your show, buddy. Listen all the time.
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3: Good afternoon. Let's take a look at the roads. Some moderate congestion on I-40 eastbound between North Cherry Street and Asheville Highway, and some major delays on 640 eastbound as you're approaching the I-40 merge. 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

0: 1035 WIMZ, Knoxville's Classic Rock. I'm George McFly. I've been on the phone talking to Mike. So, Mike, what's your advice for anyone thinking of long hauling?
1: You have to want to see America first, number one. I've been every state except for one. But the thing about it is, you really got to want to do it because it gets very monotonous. The traffic, this idiot drivers.
0: Mike, has it gotten worse over the years?
1: Oh, yeah. There's not a lot of true truckers out there anymore. There's a lot of what we call cowboys out there that just run wide open and dangerous. And, you know, there's a whole lot more to driving a truck than just sitting behind a wheel and steering it.
0: Do you still honk the horn for kids when they give you the honk honk sign with their arm?
1: Most definitely. You can't get bitter at anybody, man. If you get bitter, you're wasting your time out there, because that could be every time you sit down in the seat, even in your car. You know, you just got to take it and go on. You know what I'm saying? Just look at the good side. You didn't hurt nobody and you didn't get hurt.
0: That's a big 10-4, good buddy. I appreciate the phone call, Mike.
1: I'll tell you, man, we like people like you.
0: Kind words, Mike. Thank you.
1: Thank you, sir. You have a blessed day.
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3: Well, good afternoon. Let's go to the north side. We are busy on 75 northbound past Callahan Drive on the way up to Emory Road. We've had a crash in the left lane there. You've also got a lot of traffic on 640 as you head eastbound past Washington Pike onto 40 eastbound over on the east side, and volume on 40 eastbound through Cherry Street and on past Rutledge Pike. You're busy by moving on 40 westbound past Alcoa Highway in West Knoxville. Bob August, 103.5 WIMZ, Workforce Traffic.
0: Thank you, Bob. Thank me. It's George McFly. Time now for the Garza Law Weekend Bike Night Report with Kana.
4: Hey, George, thank you so much. We do have a big weekend coming up. First, go ahead and get those bikes fired up, because tonight we are rolling into Bootlegger Harley-Davidson for Bike Night. The Chatterbox Tavern will be pouring the cold drinks, Longway Barbecue will have those smokers fired up, and the band Short Term Memory hits the stage at 7 p.m. So bikes, barbecue, cold drinks, and live music, not too bad of a way to start your Thursday.
0: Absolutely. What else you got?
4: Tomorrow, we're switching gears and heading to the Chatterbox Tavern, Knoxville's oldest bar, for Patriots Night. 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

0: 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It's a number through to me. You can call me anytime for any reason. Would love to make your better acquaintance.
1: Hey, George.
0: Hey, Panda.
1: Good stuff, good people.
0: Oh, that's the store that you passed by. You saw their sign in Maryville. Good stuff, good people. Are they good people?
1: Yeah.
0: Well, that's all that matters.
1: Actually, it says good people, good stuff. And what it is, it's kind of like one of those little antique stores, and they got a small little homemade little deli thing in there where they serve cold sandwiches.
0: But see, what it's doing is when you pass it and you see the sign, who do you think of?
1: George McFly.
0: There's a plumbing company in Knoxville that also has good people on their sign. That's what I'm talking about, brother. Free advertising.
1: Yep.
0: Thank you, Panda Man.
1: Hey, take it safe and keep them playing, bro.
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3: Well, we do have a lot of merging volume on the east side as we get you home this afternoon. You're busy on 40 eastbound heading past Rutledge Pike toward the 640 merge on through Asheville Highway. A lot of traffic on 640 eastbound past Washington Pike. Watch for volume as well on 40 eastbound through 275 and on past James White Parkway. 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

0: Just imagine, somewhere out there, walking among us, is someone's therapist who knows all about them. 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
1: George, I was hoping I got you. Hey, y'all going to be out here at the shed with Everclear tomorrow night?
0: Can you believe it?
1: That's crazy. Well, they said if I talk to George, he's got a couple tickets for me.
0: I wish I did. They ended up giving Octavius the Everclear tickets to give away, not knowing I was an Everclear fanatic. So you might want to knock on Octavius's door tonight at 6 o'clock. But yeah, man, Everclear at the shed tomorrow night, dude.
1: Is that not crazy?
0: Good enough to sell out Food City Center, but we're privileged enough to have him at the shed tomorrow night.
1: I can't believe it's going to be at the shed.
0: Absolutely, man. We'll see you tomorrow night, or call Octavius after 6 for your chance to get the free tickets.
1: Hey, if I get lucky, I'll pass it on. You know what I mean?
0: And I'll buy you a beer, my friend.
1: That's it. All right, brother. Well, listen, man, I'll be looking forward to seeing you tomorrow night.
0: Thanks, Brian. God bless you, buddy.
1: God bless you, George. You have a great day.
0: And I'm so jealous. Octavius has free Everclear tickets after 6 tonight. Have a great evening. Be safe. Stay cool. I'll be back tomorrow afternoon at 2.
2: 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Workforce traffic.
3: Well, we've been pretty busy both ways on 40 through West Knoxville. Watch for a crash, maybe lingering off to the right on 40 East near Alcoa Highway. A lot of traffic on 275 northbound as you head around the curves through Woodland Avenue. You got a wreck that's been in the right lane. You can use 640 as an alternate. You're also going to see extra traffic on 640 over on the east side as you head past Washington Pike and on toward the 40 merge. Busy on the west side both ways on 40 through Pellissippi Parkway. Bob August, 103.5 WIMZ Workforce Traffic.
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0: 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Tom Petty, Free Falling on your Thursday. Hello, welcome to Nights with Octavius. It is I. Hope Thursday was everything it was supposed to be for you. Tomorrow is Friday. Tomorrow, the weekend begins. And tomorrow, at the Shed, Everclear is playing. And I've got tickets to give away at 6:45. So I need you to be listening. Plus, we got a brand new 60 Seconds in Rock about Night Ranger. We also got a request for a repeat of a top five. The top five things that, the top five reasons you should never read the comments. That's coming up at 9 o'clock. Plus, 9:30 Thunder from Down Under. And don't forget 80s at 8 either. Right now, we're going to check traffic one more time. 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
2: Well, we've been pretty busy both ways on 40 through West Knoxville. Watch for a crash, maybe lingering off to the right on 40 East near Alcoa Highway. A lot of traffic on 275 northbound as you head around the curves through Woodland Avenue. You got a wreck that's been in the right lane. You can use 640 as an alternate. You're also going to see extra traffic on 640 over on the east side as you head past Washington Pike and on toward the 40 merge. Busy on the west side both ways on 40 through Pellissippi Parkway. Bob August, 103.5 WIMZ Workforce Track.
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0: 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How's it going? 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Welcome to Thursday night. Tell you what I'm going to do right now, since in honor of Everclear playing The Shed tomorrow night, all that good barbecue, all those ice cold drinks in your hand, the guitar screaming all night long, check out WIMZ.com for all of the info. 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
2: Well, nobody told Night Ranger they're supposed to slow down. The band just released their new double disc, The Best of Night Ranger Collection, featuring newly remixed and remastered classics along with material from their more recent albums. And after more than four decades together, Jack Blades, the bass player and lead singer, says they may not be finished making new music either. Blades says he and guitarist Brad Gillis were recently having lunch when they looked at each other and basically said, "You think it's time?" Meaning another album of brand new Night Ranger material? Jack says he never stops writing and admits the band is threatening to make another studio record. And why not? These guys have sold more than 17 million albums, played more than 4,500 shows, and they're still touring with dates already stretching into 2027. Jack says he'll keep doing it as long as it's fun, which I absolutely support, because any band that gave us Don't Tell Me You Love Me, You Can Still Rock in America, and Sister Christian, they've definitely earned the right to keep rocking until somebody physically takes Brad Gillis's guitar away from him. And good luck with that. At your 60 Seconds in Rock, I'm Octavius for 103.5 WIMZ, Knoxville's classic rock.

0: 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Hey, it's Octavius. Thanks for tuning in tonight. Saturday morning, September 12th. It's the 25th anniversary ceremony and memorial ride for 9/11. J-Mac will be there. We will all be there. Before the ride, there's going to be a special ceremony remembering the innocent lives we lost and all the heroes who answered the call. And we're going to be taking donations, too. And all the donations collected will go directly to Tunnel to Towers. That supports our nation's first responders, Gold Star families, and people that have been injured in the line of service. Because we're not going to forget 25 years later. So fire up your bike, kick up your kickstands, and we'll see you there. The 9/11 Memorial Ride this Saturday, Bootlegger Harley-Davidson. Another extra long block of classic rocks on the way. Congratulations to Wendy Alvin of Corbin, Kentucky. She got herself that pair of tickets to see Everclear tomorrow night at the Shed. There are some tickets still available. Just check it out, and we'll see you there. It's going to be a great show. Led Zeppelin's on the way. John Mellencamp as well. It's 103.5 WIMZ, Knoxville's Classic Rock.
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0: 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Hey, it's me, it's Octavius. Welcome to the show. If you are cruising right now, if you're driving, I got people driving all over the place right now listening to WIMZ, all over East Tennessee and outside of Tennessee, coming from Chicago, Illinois, heading back to Florida. We appreciate you, Neil, for listening. You can't miss Neil. He's probably on Interstate 75 somewhere in a big blue Jeep. Just like mine, except, well, you know, mine's prettier. We are sending some lucky listener and a friend on this Classic Rock road trip to see the Eagles at the Sphere in Las Vegas. 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